0: 315 County 23. We'll be right in front of Mount Olive Church. Could you contact Roy Niederklein?
1: Definitely. County Station 1, Station 1, can I be en route 104 West Madison, 104 West Madison, for a domestic disturbance, 57-year-old male lacerations on upper right arm, time of page 1904.

0: 04579934. Last name Cryer, King Robert Young Lincoln Adam. First name Paul, middle initial J. John. Date of birth 1969-02-24. White male.
1: Third and on Pittsburgh. AP, they're not wanting to pursue charges on it. They just want to advise them 90J. If we can ID them, then they'll be advised, and then you can show both hands back tonight.
0: You're right with the narrative?
2: No, I didn't add it, but he'll be on a side by side.
0: No, I figured.

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1: Madison 104, West Madison, I'm going to have a 57-year-old male with lacerations to the upper arm after an altercation. Elio's on scene.

0: 286 Mary George Robert 61 is going to be negative expired on a Chevrolet Avalanche. Last of Roberts out of Humansville.
1: 10-4. Print hold that 28 and also the 27 I ran. It's going to be our victim. Our lot number here is number 12.
0: 10-4, thank you.
1: Our suspect's going to be a Jonathan Taylor. I do not have a date of birth.

Nora, Mary, Adam, Nora, first name Jessica, middle initial A for Amber, Denver 1981, 1125, code 2.

0: All right, Rush Lane, okay?
1: Rush Lane, go ahead.
0: First one will be cleared. Scene, Crawford County EMS will be transporting one patient. All units will be back in service.
1: 10-4, 1934.

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0: 315, Adam Paul, Robert, Ida Lincoln, Ida Adam, negative active, 2025, Toyota Corolla, white and color, of Elliot, out of Baxter Springs.
1: 10-4, 0-21 attached.
0: Negative, I'll check history.

0: And I don't have any history with a phone number for her. She's just been pulled over by us. I do have an emergency contact phone number.
1: But it's off the roadway. Number of road ticket?
0: 1939.

3, can I have you enroll at Lakeside Park, 402 West Washington? Repeat, there's a white male who is shirtless that threw a lawn chair and possibly a few other items into the lake. He's still at the park near the tennis courts at this time.

0: area that likes I call. What was the description other than shirtless?
1: Shirtless.
0: 10-4, I got an individual leaning against the Lakeside Park on the northeast corner, the sign, no shirt on, I'll be out with him.

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Me walking that way. 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

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Leslie Curtis, First of James.

0: Pittsburgh 252, last of Curtis, is ID only, showing a possible 29 out of Arkansas. We're going to be outside of extradition limits.
1: He's not able to get a hold of her. Dispatch also attempted to contact her and went straight to voicemail. He's just wanting to check, make sure she doesn't hear it.
2: 10-4.

0: Number 8.
1: Good.
0: You have all the information correct?
1: I believe so.
0: I do not have EMS coming this way. For what they said last, it appears he is not hurt. He's just possibly combative.

We're going to be at the Community National Bank off Joplin. I've got a Kansas 28 for you. It's going to be 0167 Adam Nora Boy on a silver Toyota.

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2: King 03412883, last name Alexander, first Clarissa, middle Marie, date of birth 1996, 10-12.

0: at the 39. 39, can I have you en route to the area of 604 North Smelter? RP's advising there's a white male wearing a white shirt and blue jeans that's been walking back and forth around Van Beesler's machine shop. Just like it checked on, send you a second when I'm able.
1: 32 Pittsburgh, we'll be 36 here. I can be en route.
2: Well, I'm not ready.

0: through to 43. She's on 2010 Toyota Highlander to Mark Van Gerp, Pittsburgh. 527, negative 29. 27 to Valley Class C, he's negative 20.
1: 10-4, thank you. Is there active insurance on that? Ten four, thank you.

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0: He described red minivan, gave no other information.

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1: You drove right past my marker.
2: No. I checked all the parking lots through there and both sides of the roadway on 77. I'll be back 10 a.m.
3: Yeah, that wasn't you.

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0: for 239 and 43. 43. Good afternoon, KSC 921 South Broadway. Manager advised that there was a male threatening the employees. He's now walking northbound on Broadway, has a black backpack and tattoos on his face.
1: 43.

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1: It's 43.
2: White male, blue jeans, black shirt, black hat, backpack that just came out of Vapor Maven, walking northbound near the DCF building. 43 and I will be out with him.
3: Jeff?
4: Yes, Jeffrey DeVore.

0: And you advise DCS building?
1: Yeah, whatever this place is. I don't know. Kansas and Broadway. I think it's DCF building, or used to be.
0: So I'm not really sure either.
1: It'll be that building, but that's where they located the suspect.
0: Mm-hmm. 10-4-317, I walk on you.
2: Just advising on you, Dre.
3: 10-4, thank you.

I'll be on Highway 7 across here. It'll be Spruce. I'll be with a black Chevy pickup 4x4 out of Missouri. 2 David Henry Paul 7 9.

0: You ready?
1: Yes.
0: 068 Frank 106006. Last name is Burns. First name is Gavin. Has two middle names, Lee and Storm. Date of birth is 01/05/2000. White male.

0: 315, 317. Union Route there is 1272 South 220, 1272 South 220. I lost a handler who possibly stole mail out of a mailbox. He pulled a firearm on them. Again, it's 1272 South 220th. He is in the street. Unknown clothing description.
1: 315.

0: County Juvenile, the suspect pulled you down on the RV.
1: RV son, he's still on scene. The son is still on scene. Subject left, again, walking northbound. They're advising he has a pistol tucked into his waistband. He's carrying a flashlight.

0: 315, 317, information only there, advising he's known to frequent the church parking lot around 510. Correction, 510, 520.
1: 10-4.
0: Oh, yeah,
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1: They just got done with the junior high game. There's nothing going on. Everything appears 10-4. I'll walk around, just make sure. I'm 36 right now.

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1: Arcadian Bridge 1, came around 104 South Ohio, 104 South Ohio. We have a 53-year-old female who is bleeding, trouble breathing, swelling, advised bleeding from around the stomach, turn around 2108.

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0: 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That's the son, first of Abram, 2009, 10-22.

0: County. Did you call 911 twice?
1: Negative. First one was 911. Second was admin. And on the initial 911 call, I was speaking with the MN before I could collect anything further. They did confirm that it was accidental, but they hung up. I'm assuming they called back just to advise again that it was accidental.
0: Confirm. Show me 23.

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0: 21, 22. Turn my phone to 28538 Union Zebra Young is going to be negative active on a silver GMC Sierra to the last of Kane out of Darnell.
1: Two four.

0: 316, coming.
1: 16.
0: Have a good night.
1: You as well, 2129.